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Variety of the 70s, 80s, and 90s to get your day started. It's Jim Day and the WGRR Morning Show on 103.5 WGRR, Cincinnati's greatest hits.

woke last night to the sound of thunder. How far off, I sat and wondered. Started humming a song from 1962. Ain't it funny how the night moves, when you just don't seem to have as much to lose. Strange how the night moves.

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A legendary rock band coming to Cincinnati this fall. Hear all about it coming up in just about 7 minutes.

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Give me

He's up early. You're up early. 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

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Thank you for listening. On the job, it's 4 o'clock. It's Keith Mitchell with Cincinnati's Greatest Hits. Drop the bomb on me. Gap Band.

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0: the decade that gave us disco, Watergate, The Godfather, Leisure Suit, The Big Red Machine, and some of the greatest music of all time. 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
1: 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We start out in 1978. August of 78, the two biggest stories were related. The death of Pope Paul VI and the election of Pope John Paul I. On the radio, it was Foreigner and Hot-Blooded on the 7th.

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1: That's where Never Give Up comes from.
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